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6: This is Wow Weather.
7: Cloudy tonight with a 40% chance of showers late this evening and overnight. There is also a risk of a thunderstorm and the low will be 18. Tomorrow will be cloudy with a small chance of showers and a high of 25. And Friday will be sunny with a high of 24.
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11: Cloudy tonight with a 40% chance of showers late this evening and overnight. There is also a risk of a thunderstorm and the low will be 18. Tomorrow will be cloudy with a small chance of showers and a high of 25. And Friday will be sunny with a high of 24.

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0: This is WOW Weather.
2: Cloudy tonight with a 40% chance of showers late this evening and overnight. There is also a risk of a thunderstorm and the low will be 18. Tomorrow will be cloudy with a small chance of showers and a high of 25. And Friday will be sunny with a high of 24.

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4: This is Wow Weather.
5: Cloudy tonight with a 40% chance of showers late this evening and overnight. There is also a risk of a thunderstorm and the low will be 18. Tomorrow will be cloudy with a small chance of showers and a high of 25. And Friday will be sunny with a high of 24.
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2: This is WOW Weather.
3: Mainly cloudy today with a small chance of showers. The high will be 25. Tonight, partly cloudy with a small chance of showers again and a low of 12. And tomorrow and Saturday will both be sunny with a high of 24 on both days.

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2: The Port Dover Kinsmen Summer Concert Series continues at the Kinsmen Pavilion near the Port Dover Water Tower. It's happening Saturday, August 29th. The Jesse Murphy Band will open the show, followed by Killin' Time. Everyone is encouraged to bring a lawn chair. 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
1: Mainly cloudy today with a small chance of showers. The high will be 25. Tonight, partly cloudy with a small chance of showers again and a low of 12. And tomorrow and Saturday will both be sunny with a high of 24 on both days.

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1: This is Wow Weather.
2: Mainly cloudy today with a small chance of showers. The high will be 25. Tonight, partly cloudy with a small chance of showers again and a low of 12. And tomorrow and Saturday will both be sunny with a high of 24 on both days.

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2: This is WOW Weather.
3: Mainly cloudy today with a small chance of showers. The high will be 25. Tonight, partly cloudy with a small chance of showers again and a low of 12. And tomorrow and Saturday will both be sunny with a high of 24 on both days.
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2: They said they were just coming to watch. 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
1: Mainly cloudy today with a small chance of showers. The high will be 25. Tonight, partly cloudy with a small chance of showers again and a low of 12. And tomorrow and Saturday will both be sunny with a high of 24 on both days.

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2: This is WOW Weather.
3: Mainly cloudy today with a small chance of showers. The high will be 25. Tonight, partly cloudy with a small chance of showers again and a low of 12. And tomorrow and Saturday will both be sunny with a high of 24 on both days.

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6: The Port Dover Kinsmen's Summer Concert Series continues at the Kinsmen Pavilion near the Port Dover Water Tower. It's happening Saturday, August 29th. The Jesse Murphy Band will open the show, followed by Killin' Time. Everyone is encouraged to bring a lawn chair. 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
1: Good morning. A mix of sun and clouds today. Small chance of rain this afternoon. Here's what's happening in Norfolk County. The Norfolk OPP are warning residents about investment scams after a community member lost approximately $65,000 through an online investment opportunity. Police say the victim responded to an online ad and was convinced to invest through an online stock trading platform with promises of significant returns. The victim was unable to withdraw the money and was then told that an additional fee was required, leading them to realize that they had been defrauded. The All Hands on Deck food drive is taking place today. It runs from 10 to 5 at 5 locations. Wilkinson's, your independent grocer in Delhi. Sobeys Simcoe, Walker's No Frills in Port Dover, the Real Canadian Superstore in Simcoe, and Foodland in Waterford. Residents can donate food, essential supplies, or monetary contributions, with donations supporting the Child Nutrition Network and programs in local schools. A deep partial lunar eclipse will be visible across Canada tonight going into tomorrow, with the moon expected to be 93% covered at its peak. Backyard astronomer Gary Boyle tells us the visible portion of the eclipse will begin at 10:33 tonight and ends at 1:52 in the morning, with the maximum occurring at 12:13, giving off that nice orange color.
2: That's really due to the Earth's atmosphere, just like we see the beautiful sunsets, those nice orange sunsets at night. The sunlight is actually refracting through Earth's atmosphere onto the lunar surface.
1: Unlike a solar eclipse, no special eye protection is needed to watch a lunar eclipse, so the only hindrance will be whether or not it's a cloudy night. And Canadian jobs could come under pressure as new 50% U.S. tariffs are now in place. Bob Perot reports.
3: The measures will make roughly $28 billion in Canadian goods hard to sell south of the border, so American buyers could reduce orders, switch to domestic suppliers, or shop elsewhere. That could leave Canadian companies with fewer sales and less work. If the dispute stretches on, affected businesses could cut shifts, delay hiring, or in more serious cases, lay off workers, showing the threat to Canadian jobs is real. In the newsroom, I'm Bob Perot.
1: 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In sports, the Blue Jays shut out Kansas City 3-0 yesterday. In the WNBA, Seattle defeated the Toronto Tempos 90-78. And in the Little League World Series quarterfinals, Japan eliminated Canada with a 7-3 victory. I'm Matt LeBlanc with the news that keeps you connected to where you live. Norfolk's three-day weather is next.
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10: This is WOW Weather.
1: A mix of sun and clouds today with a small chance of rain this afternoon. High of 25, feeling like 31. Tonight, partly cloudy. That small chance of rain goes into the evening. Low of 13. Tomorrow, a mix of sun and clouds with a high of 24. And Saturday, nice and sunny with a high of 24. Today's UV index is 6 or high. The UV report is brought to you by South Coast Awning, the leading provider of shade in southwestern Ontario. I'm Matt LeBlanc with Norfolk's Breaking and Local News.

It's Bill Porter. Good morning. Wow mornings for this 27th of August. Underway. Jordan Mercier will join me coming up, keeping our eye on it this morning. We are talking wages, plus a new masked duo at the Toronto Zoo. We'll get into that later. Jagged Little Pill, what an album it was. All I Really Want, Alanis Morissette.

0: getting closer to our final weekend of August. I don't like saying that. It is what it is, though. It's Wow Mornings. It's Bill Porter and Jordan Mercier, and we are keeping our eye on it for you this morning.
1: Bill, do you remember your hourly wage for your first job?
0: I want to say it was probably around $6 and something cents an hour. Does that make sense?
1: Yeah, probably. So when I first got my first job at Pizza Hut in 2004, I made student minimum wage, which was at the time $6.75.
0: Yeah, that makes sense.
1: And I say that to say that the student minimum wage is going to be rising on October the 1st, as well as the general minimum wage around Ontario. So the general minimum wage is going to go from $17.60 to $17.95. Wow. And the student minimum wage is going to be $16.90, and those changes automatically take effect on October the 1st. Of course, workers, parents of working teenagers, students, small business owners, this is something that always has, I would say, more so than anything, a positive effect on definitely on the workforce.
0: Obviously, certain things are a lot more expensive than they used to be, but there are other things that are not. And I couldn't imagine being, you know, 13 or 14 years old when I got my first job making like $16 an hour. You would feel like you were rich.
1: I know this is something that Ontario has at least structured and built into a predictable schedule, and that wasn't always the case. So I think that often gets positive reception, is that business owners can plan for the increase because they know that it's coming on October the 1st.
0: And I think we've all got that money spent before it's even in our bank account, right? Between the gas pumps and the grocery stores and all of these other costs that seem to be rising on a regular basis. Keeping our eye on it this morning, it's Wow Mornings, Just Great Songs.

0: Wow Mornings with Bill Porter, 99.7 Wow FM. Here's what's happening in Norfolk.
1: Here is what's happening today and looking ahead to the weekend as well. Tonight, it is board game night at the Simcoe Library that runs from 6 to 9. It's free to attend with plenty of games to choose from. Also today, we're teaming up with the Child Nutrition Network and local businesses for the All Hands on Deck Food Drive. 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Looking ahead to Saturday, the Kinsmen Summer Concert Series is happening at the Port Dover Kinsmen Park. That goes from 2 to 9. It's an all-ages event with admission by donation, so grab a lawn chair and enjoy the afternoon and evening with live music by the lake. 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Just click the 48 in the news feed. I'm Matt LeBlanc, and that's what's happening around town.
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9: This is Wow Weather.
1: A mix of sun and clouds today with a small chance of rain this afternoon. High of 25, feeling like 31. UV index today of 6 or high. Tonight partly cloudy. That small chance of rain going into the evening with a low of 13. Tomorrow a mix of sun and clouds, high of 24. And Saturday it'll be sunny with a high of 24. I'm Matt LeBlanc with Norfolk's breaking and local news.
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Spence, down to Richard, Kiss Me, Wow FM, and Bill Porter, Wow Mornings for your Thursday. Maybe you were listening to Corey Hart on cassette back in the day. You had your Walkman mixtape. You remember what was loaded up on it? You might still have some of your mixtapes kicking around. No way to listen to them anymore. That's the interesting thing, right? We kept the cassettes, but we have no player to actually go back and listen to them again. But interestingly enough, I was reading that Sony actually produced and sold the Walkman with a cassette player up until 2010. They seem like they were so much more in the past, right? When we used them, when we bought them. But right up until 2010, you could still buy a Walkman with a cassette player. And let's be honest, there's probably some brand on Alibaba or one of those sites that is still making a Walkman, a knockoff Sony Walkman. It's fun to go back, though, through those mixed tapes from the past, isn't it? And if you don't have any, or if you have no way to play yours, well, you are in luck. Wow FM is here. Like that mixed tape that you forgot you had. It ain't enough. Here's Corey Hart on Wow FM.

Well, thank you, Mystery Voice, for doing my job for me this morning. Wow FM and Bill Porter, Wow Mornings. Don't forget, before 7, your 1 versus 100 question. It is coming up, giving you the chance to win $100 in free groceries. I believe we are 23 correct answers away from doing another draw. And maybe we will get 23 correct answers this morning. The dry shampoo question yesterday, that was a little bit tough. It was tough for me, too. I wouldn't have got it. Trust me. So no worries there. We'll see if we can do a little better this morning, all right? And don't forget, I always drop a hint just after 7 o'clock, too. So keep your radio here for just great songs and a chance to wake your brain up this morning, have a little fun, and maybe be a winner as well with 1 versus 100. I love when I'm endlessly scrolling social media and I come across a really cute animal picture. That's like my favorite random thing to get on social media, is a cute animal picture. And last night it happened to be of two raccoons, and the photo took me to a story that announced the Toronto Zoo has added a masked duo, two new raccoons, to their Canadian domain zone. River, who is a female, and Racer, who is a male. And the story's a little bit sad. River and Racer are joining resident raccoon Manny, whose former roommate Micro died last winter at the age of 14 and a half due to age-related issues. So Manny's been a little bit lonely, so River and Racer to the rescue, and my goodness, they are super cute. And I mean, I guess you don't necessarily need to go to the Toronto Zoo if you want to see a pair of raccoons. You can just strategically forget to take the garbage in one night in your yard, and you'll probably get a couple that will show up that way, right? Maybe they're not as friendly. I don't know. I'm not sure, but there's one picture that I saw last night with the raccoon with a stuffed animal. I'm like, you know, they have the same sort of habits as our pets do at home. You know, your dog probably has a stuffed animal collection. Maybe your cat does. Anyway, super cute. And if you're going to the Toronto Zoo this summer, maybe bring a little sign. Welcome, the new masked duo. Barracuda! Turn this one up. Just great songs as we get your Thursday underway.

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1: Good morning, I'm Matt LeBlanc. Time for What's Good Norfolk, where we catch up with the local newsmakers and people doing interesting things in the community. The Norfolk County Fair and Horse Show will be here before you know it. We spoke with General Manager Angel Hogeveen about some of the changes this year, including a new five-year partnership with Nova Mutual Insurance and a new refreshed logo. She was also excited to talk about some changes coming to one of the days of the fair that big families should be thrilled about.
2: So we're calling Wednesday, October 7th, Big Deal Wednesday, and that's always been Seniors Day, so seniors get a little bit of a price break at the gate. But we've also introduced a friends and family deal. So after 3 p.m. on Wednesday, October 7th, two adults and any number of children up to 13 and under can come in and enjoy the fair that evening from 3 p.m. until close. On a day that's usually maybe a little less busy at the fair, we still have a demolition derby going on. The Midway's open, of course, all of the buildings, the agriculture, and all of the features of the fair are there. Just gives a little bit of a price break for people that may be feeling that financial pressure. Bring the family out and enjoy the fair.
1: The fair runs from October 6th to 12th this year. You can hear more about this story right now at norfolktoday.ca. Norfolk's three-day weather is next.
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A mix of sun and clouds today with a small chance of rain this afternoon. High of 25, feeling like 31. UV index today of 6 or high. Tonight, partly cloudy. That small chance of rain going into the evening with a low of 13. Tomorrow, a mix of sun and clouds, high of 24. And Saturday, it'll be sunny with a high of 24. I'm Matt LeBlanc with Norfolk's breaking and local news.

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Are you ready for your 1 versus 100 question for this Thursday morning? 23 correct answers away from doing our next draw to give away $100 in free groceries. So make sure you pop a guess in. 833-649-6936, 833-OH-WOW-FM. Save that number in your phone. You can use it for a lot of different things, including daily, for your 1 versus 100 question. You ready? This popular appetizer, sometimes meal, was named after its creator, Ignacio Anaya. This popular appetizer, sometimes meal, was named after its creator, Ignacio Anaya. What was this creator's nickname? What dish are we talking about? The answer is one in the same. And if you're stumped, well, stick around for that clue, which is coming up after we get an update from the WOW Newsroom at 7 o'clock. In the meantime, just great songs to help get another day started here on WOW Mornings. Constant Craving, Katie Lang, WOW.

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1: Good morning. A mix of sun and clouds for the day. Here's what's happening in Norfolk County. The All Hands on Deck food drive is happening today with us here at the radio station and community partners working to support children nutrition programs across Norfolk County. Donations will help provide healthy food and snacks for children through programs in local schools, and residents can contribute food and essential items or money. The drive runs from 10 to 5 today at participating grocery stores in Delhi, Simcoe, Port Dover, and Waterford, giving residents several opportunities to lend a hand. The Dual County Norfolk-Oxford Kidney Walk returns to Port Rowan on September the 27th, continuing a fundraiser that has brought in about $135,000 over 25 years. Co-chair Greg Dulster says the event covers both Norfolk and Oxford County after being founded in Tillsonburg.
2: We moved to Port Rowan 4 years ago, and I didn't want to, you know, stop the walk. I had a good following from Oxford County, so we kind of amalgamated the two counties.
1: You can register individually or as a team through the Kidney Walk website. Norfolk County is encouraging property owners to review and update their mailing addresses after some county mailings were returned because of missing post office box numbers. The county says important correspondence, including property tax bills, municipal election information, planning notices, and waste management updates, could be affected. Property owners can update their mailing address online or in person at Service Norfolk counters in Simcoe or Delhi, though it should be noted that address changes cannot be made over the phone. And stargazers across Canada will have a chance to see a deep partial lunar eclipse tonight going into the early hours of tomorrow morning, if the clouds stay away, that is. Backyard astronomer Gary Boyle says the eclipse will reach its maximum at around 12:13 a.m. when most of the moon will be covered by Earth's shadow, making it a special sight for the whole family.
3: The great thing about is it's summertime, warm nights as opposed to winter time. This will be a deep partial eclipse, be about 96% total, would still be an incredible image to view, especially with the family, especially with the young ones.
1: The event will be visible without special eyewear, unlike a solar eclipse, and will last for several hours rather than just a few minutes. In sports, the Blue Jays shut out Kansas City 3-0 yesterday. In the WNBA, Seattle defeated the Toronto Tempos 90-78. And in the Little League World Series quarterfinals, Japan eliminated Canada with a 7-3 victory. I'm Matt LeBlanc with the news that keeps you connected to where you live. Norfolk's three-day weather is next.
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1: A mix of sun and clouds today with a small chance of rain this afternoon. High of 25, feeling like 31. Tonight, partly cloudy. That small chance of rain goes into the evening. Low of 13. Tomorrow, a mix of sun and clouds with a high of 24. And Saturday, nice and sunny with a high of 24. Today's UV index is 6 or high. The UV report is brought to you by South Coast Awning, the leading provider of shade in southwestern Ontario. I'm Matt LeBlanc with Norfolk's Breaking and Local News.

Rush. Wow, FM, just great songs. I melt with you. It's Bill Porter. I think we're past that summer melting point of the season, but still some nice sunny days to come our way. Final weekend of August coming our way as well. Maybe groceries will be on us this weekend. $100 in free groceries up for grabs. One versus 100. The question from just before 7 o'clock, this popular appetizer or sometimes meal was named after its creator, Ignacio Anaya. What was this person's nickname? What dish are we talking about? The answer is one and the same. And I will give you a hint. Jalapenos. Jalapenos, your hint. All right. Good luck. 833-OH-WOW-FM, 833-649-6936. Talking about summertime, taking you there anytime. Mungo Jerry. Wow.

Bongo Jerry, 99.7 WOW FM for your Thursday. It's WOW Mornings with Bill Porter, and it's a very big Thursday today. How would you like to finish off the month by doing something good that's going to make you feel good? Of course, back to school is top of mind for many, and we are looking for you to help us support the Child Nutrition Network. That's right. It is our Norfolk All Hands on Deck food drive starting at 10 o'clock this morning, running until 5 o'clock. The chance for you to support nutrition and snack programs in our local schools. 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
1: 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I'm Matt LeBlanc, and that's what's happening around town.
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0: A mix of sun and clouds today with a small chance of rain this afternoon. High of 25, feeling like 31. UV index today of 6 or high. Tonight, partly cloudy. That small chance of rain going into the evening with a low of 13. Tomorrow, a mix of sun and clouds. High of 24. And Saturday, it'll be sunny with a high of 24. I'm Matt LeBlanc with Norfolk's breaking and local news.
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just great songs here on Wow FM. That is Baker Street with Bill Porter, Wow Mornings, and your 1 versus 100 question. Have you got a guess in yet at 833-OH-WOW-FM? This popular appetizer or sometimes meal was named after its creator, Ignacio Anaya. What was his nickname? What is the dish we're talking about? Your hint was jalapenos. Good luck. Answer before 8 o'clock. Elvis had been dead for 25 years. A DJ from the Netherlands.

0: Just great songs here on Wow FM for your Thursday, and Bill and Jordan too. And it's time for Myth or Truth. And Jordan, today's fact is perfect for anyone who's ever spent a summer afternoon at the cottage, on a patio, or pretending they're helping with yard work. I'm sure you fall into one of those three categories at least.
1: Yeah, every one of them.
0: All right, here is your statement this morning. Dragonflies can eat hundreds of mosquitoes in a single day. Myth or truth?
1: If this were true, the dragonfly would immediately jump up my rankings for the most loved insect that I have. This is tough. I'm going to say true on this one.
0: True is right.
1: Oh, yeah.
0: Here's the deal. Dragonflies are among nature's most effective mosquito hunters. Depending on the species and the conditions, they can consume hundreds of mosquitoes and other small insects in a day. They're also incredibly fast flyers and highly successful predators. So keep this in mind the next time a dragonfly buzzes past your lawn chair. It's not a bug that's bothering you. It's basically summer security doing a little bit of a patrol.
1: I will now go out of my way to salute said dragonflies for the great work that they're doing in the community.
0: Isn't that incredible? Where do they pack all those mosquitoes? Myth or truth for your Thursday. It's Wow Mornings, Just Great

played at the CNE recently, Glass Tiger, just great songs here on WOW FM, and Bill Porter too. And you know, there are certain songs that just get you motivated to take on a day. If you've got your earbuds in, if you're listening on the iHeartRadio app, or maybe you want to wake your household up, it's late enough now, turn your radio up. 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
1: Good morning. Time for What's Good Norfolk, where we catch up with the local newsmakers and people doing interesting things in the community. The Norfolk County Fair and Horse Show has a new presenting sponsor and a refreshed look as organizers prepare for the 2026 event. Nova Mutual Insurance has entered into a five-year partnership with the Norfolk County Agricultural Society as the Norfolk County Fair, proudly presented by Nova Mutual.
2: They've supported us in various ways. There's a beautiful mural on the side of the Homecraft building that most of the community has seen, and it's just sort of spurred conversations about how we could work together on a bigger scale.
1: That was General Manager Angela Hogaveen, who says they're working with Nova Mutual on some other stuff right now as well. She'll be able to talk about that soon. Hogaveen also told us that we can see new logos and imaging for the fair this year as well, as they saw an opportunity for an update as they went to add Nova Mutual as the presenting sponsor.
2: We've not done anything to change the name. We're still the Norfolk County Fair and Horse Show, established in 1840. It's just a bit of a modern twist, and we worked with a local designer and really went through lots of iterations of how we could keep the tradition of the logo. There's some elements in there from the previous logo, but also just refresh that brand identity.
1: The fair runs this year from October 6th to the 12th. Hear more right now at norfolktoday.ca. Norfolk's three-day weather is next.
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9: This is Wow Weather.
1: A mix of sun and clouds today with a small chance of rain this afternoon. High of 25, feeling like 31. UV index today of 6 or high. Tonight, partly cloudy. That small chance of rain going into the evening with a low of 13. Tomorrow, a mix of sun and clouds, high of 24. And Saturday, it'll be sunny with a high of 24. I'm Matt LeBlanc with Norfolk's breaking and local news.
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Jam, just great songs. You might be saying, oh, so that was the original. Lisa Stansfield, All Around the World. If you grew up when I did, you probably remember the remake, the sample, whatever you want to call it, when Puff Daddy, Biggie, and Mace back in 1997 used the chorus and the melody and some of the lyrics for their hit, Been Around the World. But yeah, that one's the original. Maybe you remember that one. Clear as day. Just great songs. And time to look at the answer to your 1 versus 100 question for this morning. I think we've done it. I think we got the 23 correct answers that we need to trigger another $100 in groceries giveaway. So I'll have to do that draw tomorrow morning. This popular appetizer, sometimes meal, was named after its creator, Ignacio Anaya. What was his nickname? What dish are we talking about? Your hint was jalapenos. You said nacho. Nacho was Ignacio's nickname. And the person responsible for the dish, the appetizer, the sometimes meal. A favorite for sure in my books. The air fryer has been a game changer when it comes to making good nachos at home, hasn't it? You don't have to fire up the oven like you used to. You can make nachos so quickly and so easily. If you said nacho, guess what? You're in that draw tomorrow morning for $100 in free groceries. We do it every weekday morning. 1 versus 100 here on WOW Mornings, getting closer to 8 o'clock. Break it to them gently.

great songs and great opportunities to be a winner as well. Yeah, we're talking free gas or groceries for an entire year. Probably a debate you've had with somebody over the last few weeks. You know, which one should we pick if we are the winner? You should definitely start talking about it and definitely keep your radio here for that pin code, which is coming up at 8 o'clock. We're getting closer on your Thursday morning. 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
4: Good morning. A mix of sun and clouds today. Small chance of rain this afternoon. Here's what's happening in Norfolk County. The Norfolk OPP are warning residents about investment scams after a community member lost approximately $65,000 through an online investment opportunity. Police say the victim responded to an online ad and was convinced to invest through an online stock trading platform with promises of significant returns. The victim was unable to withdraw the money and was then told that an additional fee was required, leading them to realize that they had been defrauded. The All Hands on Deck food drive is taking place today. It runs from 10 to 5 at 5 locations. Wilkinson's, your independent grocer in Delhi, Sobeys Simcoe, Walker's No Frills in Port Dover, the Real Canadian Superstore in Simcoe, and Foodland in Waterford. Residents can donate food, essential supplies, or monetary contributions, with donations supporting the Child Nutrition Network and programs in local schools. A deep partial lunar eclipse will be visible across Canada tonight going into tomorrow, with the moon expected to be 93% covered at its peak. Backyard astronomer Gary Boyle tells us the visible portion of the eclipse will begin at 10:33 tonight and ends at 1:52 in the morning, with the maximum occurring at 12:13, giving off that nice orange color.
5: That's really due to the Earth's atmosphere. Just like we see the beautiful sunsets, those nice orange sunsets at night, the sunlight is actually refracting through Earth's atmosphere onto the lunar surface.
4: Unlike a solar eclipse, no special eye protection is needed to watch a lunar eclipse, so the only hindrance will be whether or not it's a cloudy night. And Canadian jobs could come under pressure as new 50% U.S. tariffs are now in place. Bob Perot reports.
6: The measures will make roughly $28 billion in Canadian goods hard to sell south of the border, so American buyers could reduce orders, switch to domestic suppliers, or shop elsewhere. That could leave Canadian companies with fewer sales and less work. If the dispute stretches on, affected businesses could cut shifts, delay hiring, or in more serious cases, lay off workers, showing the threat to Canadian jobs is real. In the newsroom, I'm Bob Perot.
4: You can read more about our tariff coverage on our website. That is norfolktoday.ca. In sports, the Blue Jays shut out Kansas City 3-0 yesterday. In the WNBA, Seattle defeated the Toronto Tempos 90-78. And in the Little League World Series quarterfinals, Japan eliminated Canada with a 7-3 victory. I'm Matt LeBlanc with the news that keeps you connected to where you live. Norfolk's three-day weather is next.
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13: This is Wow Weather.
4: A mix of sun and clouds today with a small chance of rain this afternoon. High of 25, feeling like 31. Tonight, partly cloudy. That small chance of rain goes into the evening, low of 13. Tomorrow, a mix of sun and clouds with a high of 24. And Saturday, nice and sunny with a high of 24. Today's UV index is 6 or high. The UV report is brought to you by South Coast Awning, the leading provider of shade in southwestern Ontario. I'm Matt LeBlanc with Norfolk's Breaking and Local News.

Paul McCartney and Wings. Listen to what the man said. Just great songs here on WOW FM for your Thursday. I'm Bill Porter. Appreciate you joining me this morning. Tina Turner landed at number two, the runner-up when it comes to the top female musicians of all time. Any idea who number one is? You know what really surprised me is where Taylor Swift landed. We'll talk about it coming up. We don't need another hero. It's Tina Turner on WOW.

just great songs. Tina Turner, We Don't Need Another Hero. It's Wow Mornings with Bill Porter. And you probably heard of the website ranker.com. They do all these polls. They create all these lists. And right now, they are ranking the top female musicians of all time. People are voting like crazy. Spoiler alert, if you are a Swiftie, you will not be happy. I mentioned a few minutes ago that Tina Turner came in at number two. Whitney Houston got the top spot. Aretha Franklin at three. Celine Dion at four. Dolly Parton at five. And I bet you any money that she's going to rip up this list this week with everybody talking about Dolly and all of her accomplishments and all of these songs that haven't been heard in a while coming back to the surface. We'll have to see what happens. Others in the top 10 include Karen Carpenter, Adele, Stevie Nicks, Ella Fitzgerald, Donna Summer, Judy Garland. Guess where Taylor Swift ended up? Number 59. And honestly, it doesn't surprise me. I mean, I look at some of the other names on this list in the top 20. Diana Ross, Dionne Warwick, Kelly Clarkson, Madonna. She's got to be on there, of course. I'm really not surprised that Taylor's all the way back at 59. What does surprise me is that Enya, you know what I'm talking about, ranked higher at 54. So nobody, I guess, is voting for Taylor Swift. So if you're a Swiftie, or maybe your daughter's listening with you right now going, I can't believe that Taylor Swift is not number one, not getting all the love. Well, you want to go to ranker.com, I guess, and you can put your vote in and, you know, see if you can tip the scales a little bit. I think it might be too late, though. I think the results are in, as they say. But, yeah, Whitney Houston at number one, Tina Turner at number two. And who is at number three? I already forget. Oh, yeah, Aretha Franklin.

0: Mornings with Bill Porter, 99.7. Wow FM. Here's what's happening in Norfolk.
1: Here is what's happening today and looking ahead to the weekend as well. Tonight, it is board game night at the Simcoe Library. 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I'm Matt LeBlanc, and that's what's happening around town.
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8: This is Wow Weather.
1: A mix of sun and clouds today with a small chance of rain this afternoon. High of 25, feeling like 31. UV index today of 6 or high. Tonight partly cloudy. That small chance of rain going into the evening with a low of 13. Tomorrow a mix of sun and clouds, high of 24. And Saturday it'll be sunny with a high of 24. I'm Matt LeBlanc with Norfolk's breaking and local news.

just great songs. Wow FM and Prince and Porter 2, Wow Mornings. Jordan back with me in a couple of minutes. Have you ever faked sick? Have you ever called in sick when you weren't? Do your kids do this when school starts? We'll talk about it. Hootie and the Blowfish. Hold My Hand on Wow.

0: Getting closer to your Thursday workday. And don't forget, the workday goes faster with WOW and Just Great Songs. 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Jordan Mercier is with us once again. And Jordan, you're getting ready, I'm sure, in your household for back to school. Have you ever pretended to be sick to get out of school or work? Maybe your kids have pretended to be sick to get out of school or something else they were supposed to do?
1: I think that's an absolute rite of passage. I did it. My daughter has certainly done it. I can tell within 5 seconds away from pulling away from the school when I see a big smile on her face. Doesn't do it often, but has definitely, I think I've caught her a couple of times.
0: So a new poll asked, have you ever pretended to be sick to get out of work or school? And 54%, over half of us, admitted that yes, we absolutely have at some point. While 36% said, no way, I'm way too honest of a person. I have absolutely never done that. The interesting side of this, we all know that kids, you know, when they figure it out, they maybe take advantage a little bit of the situation. But as a parent, have you ever thought, you know what? My wife is at work. My kids are at school. I would love just a day of peace and quiet by myself.
1: Yeah, because oftentimes those days are very few and far between. I've certainly taken advantage of that. Apologize to the NBC brass who are listening to this right now, but no doubt about it, right? It's a good way to kind of unwind and stress. And, we get sick days for a reason. You don't want to take advantage of it too much, but yeah, probably on occasion I've done that.
0: And by the way, Gen X, the generation most likely to admit to doing it. Gen Zers, most likely to deny ever pretending to be sick to get out of work. Stats and facts here on WOW Mornings, Just Great Songs.

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1: Good morning, I'm Matt LeBlanc. Time for What's Good Norfolk, where we catch up with the local newsmakers and people doing interesting things in the community. The Norfolk County Fair and Horse Show will be here before you know it. We spoke with General Manager Angel Hogeveen about some of the changes this year, including a new five-year partnership with Nova Mutual Insurance and a new refreshed logo. She was also excited to talk about some changes coming to one of the days of the fair that big families should be thrilled about.
2: So we're calling Wednesday, October 7th, Big Deal Wednesday, and that's always been Seniors Day, so seniors get a little bit of a price break at the gate. But we've also introduced a friends and family deal. So after 3 p.m. on Wednesday, October 7th, two adults and any number of children up to 13 and under can come in and enjoy the fair that evening from 3 p.m. until close. On a day that's usually maybe a little less busy at the fair, we still have a demolition derby going on. The Midway's open, of course, all of the buildings, the agriculture, and all of the features of the fair are there. Just gives a little bit of a price break for people that may be feeling that financial pressure. Bring the family out and enjoy the fair.
1: The fair runs from October 6th to 12th this year. You can hear more about this story right now at norfolktoday.ca. Norfolk's three-day weather is next.
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7: This is Wow Weather.
8: A mix of sun and clouds today with a small chance of rain this afternoon. High of 25, feeling like 31. UV index today of 6 or high. Tonight, partly cloudy. That small chance of rain going into the evening with a low of 13. Tomorrow, a mix of sun and clouds, high of 24. And Saturday, it'll be sunny with a high of 24. I'm Matt LeBlanc with Norfolk's breaking and local news.

0: getting closer to our final weekend of August. I don't like saying that. It is what it is, though. It's Wow Mornings. It's Bill Porter and Jordan Mercier, and we are keeping our eye on it for you this morning.
1: Bill, do you remember your hourly wage for your first job?
0: I want to say it was probably around $6 and something cents an hour. Does that make sense?
1: Yeah, probably. So when I first got my first job at Pizza Hut in 2004, I made student minimum wage, which was at the time $6.75.
0: Yeah, that makes sense.
1: And I say that to say that the student minimum wage is going to be rising on October the 1st, as well as the general minimum wage around Ontario. So the general minimum wage is going to go from $17.60 to $17.95.
0: Wow.
1: And the student minimum wage is going to be $16.90, and those changes automatically take effect on October the 1st. Of course, workers, parents of working teenagers, students, small business owners, this is something that always has, I would say, more so than anything, a positive effect on definitely on the workforce.
0: Obviously, certain things are a lot more expensive than they used to be, but there are other things that are not. And I couldn't imagine being, you know, 13 or 14 years old when I got my first job making like $16 an hour. You would feel like you were rich.
1: I know this is something that Ontario has at least structured and built into a predictable schedule, and that wasn't always the case. So I think that often gets positive reception, is that business owners can plan for the increase because they know that it's coming on October the 1st.
0: And I think we've all got that money spent before it's even in our bank account, right? Between the gas pumps and the grocery stores and all of these other costs that seem to be rising on a regular basis. Keeping our eye on it this morning, it's Wow Mornings, Just Great Songs.

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great songs for your Thursday workday. I'm Bill Porter. Have you ever taken on a construction project, a renovation of some sort, and stumbled across something really cool, really unique, really shocking? We'll talk more about this coming up. Tell me something good, Rufus. Shaka Khan. Wow FM.

Counting Crows on WOW FM. August and Everything After was the album. I recently picked it up on vinyl and forgot how many great songs there were. Right? Just great songs here on WOW FM, and we are just scratching the surface. There's nothing like sitting down and listening to an album from start to finish. Right? You hear those songs that you totally forgot about. We're trying to bring some of those songs to you. That's what it's all about, to help make your workday go by just a little bit quicker. I'm Bill Porter. Have you ever taken on a renovation project or a construction project and you've stumbled across something that you just couldn't believe you found? You know, maybe you were up doing something in your attic and you came across something that was left there from years and years and years ago. Or maybe you opened up a wall and found something really unique inside it. A construction worker was jackhammering during a building renovation in Belgium when he literally struck gold. It wasn't Gold Rush style. He says they were digging and they spotted some gold coins. Thousands of them. They were all lined up neatly along with about 40 gold bars. And get this, the whole discovery could be worth more than $10 million, right? Gold is one of those things that just doesn't seem to lose value, right? It's always worth more. So how does this work? Like, how do you figure out who these gold pieces and bars belong to? Some of them had dates related to the 1960s, so it's not like we're talking about ancient times. It's very possible that they'll be able to figure out whose loot this is. But, you know, should the construction worker get some sort of finder's fee? He admits he did consider keeping it at first. He said, quote, "It's simply too much. If it were just a few thousand euros, it might be feasible, but $10 million, you simply can't keep that hidden." So he ended up doing the right thing at the end of the day. But I think for doing the right thing, you should probably get a few bucks, right? If you ever found something cool while doing a construction or renovation project, let me know. 833-OH-WOW-FM. Love Will Find a Way. Pablo Cruz. Just great songs.

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1: 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Donations of food, supplies, and money will help support the Child Nutrition Network's healthy nutrition and snack programs in Norfolk County schools. The Norfolk OPP are warning residents about an investment scam after a community member lost about $65,000 through an online investment opportunity. Police say the victim was promised significant returns, but was unable to withdraw the money and was then asked to pay an additional fee. And the county is reminding property owners to review and update their mailing addresses after some important county correspondence was returned because of missing post office box numbers. I'm Matt LeBlanc. Everything that matters in Norfolk County, you'll hear it right here, then see it at norfolktoday.ca. Your three-day weather is next.
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8: This is Wow Weather.
1: A mix of sun and clouds today with a small chance of rain this afternoon. High of 25, feeling like 31. UV index today of 6 or high. Tonight, partly cloudy. That small chance of rain going into the evening with a low of 13. Tomorrow, a mix of sun and clouds. High of 24. And Saturday, it'll be sunny with a high of 24. I'm Matt LeBlanc with Norfolk's breaking and local news.
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Wow FM for your workday. Trust me, your workday will be better. And it may not be Friday, but it is summertime. And that means a little silliness is totally allowed. And this is why, no matter what, you should have us on while you're working. If your coworkers are around, it might be time for a little competition. See how many of you can still remember the dance moves to this mid-90s smash hit. Are you ready? Los Del Rio, Macarena.

Just great songs for your Thursday workday here on Wow FM. My name is Bill Porter. If you grew up visiting Marineland, you may be feeling a little bit nostalgic today. Canada's last captive dolphins have left the Niagara Falls attraction for a new home in Spain, marking the end of a chapter that lasted decades.

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FM for your workday. Just great songs to make the day go by as quickly as possible. Whether or not you are a fan of the royal family, you're probably paying attention to this. It's certainly got people talking. Prince Harry and Meghan have returned to the UK after 6 years in California. This, of course, has many wondering what it means for their relationship with the royal family. Does closer distance mean things could be mended? I guess we'll just have to wait and find out. Thank you so much for joining me this morning. I'll be back in with you tomorrow at 6. We will get ready for our final August weekend. BK is next. Have a great day.

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Oh, playing just great songs on Wow FM. I know I'm not alone. I still can't resist doing the Carlton dance to this song. It's BK. It's not unusual. Tom Jones on Wow.

playing just great songs. 99.7 Wow FM. And it's on now, the All Hands on Deck food drive until 6 p.m. tonight, teaming up with the Child Nutrition Network. Look for us at local grocery stores and please give generously. It's BK. And why can't this be love? We're playing just great songs on Wow FM. Van Halen.

0: 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They have student nutrition programs in our local schools. I am set up right now at the Real Canadian Superstore. My colleagues are set up in front of other grocery stores across Norfolk County. What we're doing today is we're just collecting food items for that program. So essentially, they provide healthy meals and snacks for kids in our schools. So we have lists here on our website at the table. And if you're going to get groceries anyways, this is a time to pick up an extra item or two and have it go towards the program. So we're not asking you to go out of your way and do something wild. We're just saying that, hey, if you have to go to the grocery store today, if you have to go pick up the items that you would normally have to pick up, maybe look at the list and see if there's something on there that you could just throw on the side and then can give to us. Obviously, we can give a cash donation. We accept that as well. And it's just going towards our local schools. This all hands on deck food drive, but it's put together by so many people. If you go to our website right now, norfolktoday.ca, you'll see a whole bunch of sponsors like this. The whole community has come together for kids in Norfolk County. And I just want to take a moment. If you have a chance, go to the website. You can see a list of items there, but also you can see a list of all the local businesses who have bought into this. Like, this is something that has brought Norfolk County together year after year. And it's just a special moment. And if you want to participate, we would love to see you. I'm at the Real Canadian Superstore. It is the All Hands on Deck Food Drive.
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0: 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This one-day event runs from 10 to 5 with donations going to the Child Nutrition Network to help provide healthy snacks and food to children across Norfolk County. The latest round of Canada-U.S. tariffs could put pressure on Canadian businesses and jobs by making some products more difficult to sell in the American market while increasing costs for companies that rely on U.S. goods. Canada is set to impose retaliatory tariffs of its own beginning on September the 8th, adding to uncertainty for businesses making hiring, investment, and production decisions. And you have an opportunity to watch a deep partial lunar eclipse late tonight going into the early hours of tomorrow. The eclipse will be visible starting at 10:33 p.m. and it'll last until 1:52 a.m., reaching its deepest point at 12:13. I'm Matt LeBlanc. Everything that matters in Norfolk County, you'll hear it right here, and then see it at NorfolkToday.ca. Your three-day weather is next.
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0: A mix of sun and clouds today with a small chance of rain this afternoon. High of 25, feeling like 31. UV index today of 6 or high. Tonight, partly cloudy. That small chance of rain going into the evening with a low of 13. Tomorrow, a mix of sun and clouds. High of 24. And Saturday, it'll be sunny with a high of 24. I'm Matt LeBlanc with Norfolk's breaking and local news.

playing just great songs on WOW FM. It's BK and your workday broadcast. Let's light a fuse on this workday, shall we? Fire, Ohio players. We're playing just great songs. This

0: 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We're here at Wilkinson's Independent Grocer in Delhi. We're at five area grocery stores all across the county today, supporting the food drive. And we'd love it if you came down and made a donation of either cash or we'll give you a shopping list and show you what you can buy. So we make it as easy as we can. So the staff here are great at Wilkinson's Independent Grocer, so they'd love to help you out. So what is the Child Nutrition Network of Haldimand and Norfolk? Well, they support 51 student nutrition programs delivered as breakfast, morning meals, lunches, and snacks. And these programs provide nourishing whole foods to 10,238 students 2 to 5 days a week. They're all local students. In fact, in 2025-2026, Child Nutrition Network served over 1.3 million healthy meals and snacks. So it's an incredible effort. We'd love you to come down here and help us support it. We can't do this by ourselves, of course. We have lots of supporting sponsors here with us. We have Robinson Chevrolet Buick GMC of Simcoe, and we have Community Living Access. We have Andy's Drive-In. 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So we'd love to see you here. 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
1: W.

Thing number one. Well, you know what they say. Bad things come in threes. And on the heels of the deaths of Frank Beard of ZZ Top and Dolly Parton earlier this week, we learned yesterday of the passing of Tim Curry, best known for his portrayal of Dr. Frankenfurter in the Rocky Horror Picture Show, Pennywise the Clown in the 1990 version of It, and yes, the villainous concierge in Home Alone 2. Tim Curry was 80. Number two, there are six candidates in the running to be the next James Bond: Jack Barton, Jacob Elordi, Paul Mescal, Callum Turner, Jack Loudon, and Harris Dickinson. And call me a fossil, but I've never heard of any of them. Although, to be fair, all four of the previous James Bond actors were relative unknowns when they were cast. Number three, hats off to the man who built a fake ancient Roman theater in Italy and charged people 40 euros to see it. I don't condone scamming tourists, but also, that's a world-class scam. You have to respect the cajones it takes to go there. That's three things. I'm BK, playing just great songs on WOW FM.

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Rod Stewart, the Motown.

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It's BK, the Norfolk Public Library, hosting game night tonight. 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And Blame It on the Rain, Milli Vanilli. We're playing just great songs. 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

0: Hello, Haldeman and Norfolk. It's Alicia with 98.9 MyFM and WOW, coming to you live from Waterford Foodland for the Toyotatsu Canada All Hands on Deck Food Drive. 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
2: 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Donations of food, supplies, and money will help support the Child Nutrition Network's healthy nutrition and snack programs in Norfolk County schools. The Norfolk OPP are warning residents about an investment scam after a community member lost about $65,000 through an online investment opportunity. Police say the victim was promised significant returns but was unable to withdraw the money and was then asked to pay an additional fee, and the county is reminding property owners to review and update their mailing addresses after some important county correspondence was returned because of missing post office box numbers. I'm Matt LeBlanc. Everything that matters in Norfolk County, you'll hear it right here, then see it at norfolktoday.ca. Your three-day weather is next.
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2: A mix of sun and clouds today with a small chance of rain this afternoon. High of 25, feeling like 31. UV index today of 6 or high. Tonight partly cloudy. That small chance of rain going into the evening with a low of 13. Tomorrow a mix of sun and clouds, high of 24. And Saturday it'll be sunny with a high of 24. I'm Matt LeBlanc with Norfolk's breaking local news.

0: Sarah here on location today for the MyFM 99.7 Wow FM and the Toyotetsu Canada All Hands on Deck Food Drive. I am at Sobeys on location in Simcoe today, 10 to 6. Super exciting day. I'm here with Silver Cross and Simcoe. Really a big thank you to Melissa and Chad. They support this every single year. They've been a huge, huge supporter of this since day one. 8 years ago, we've been doing this together. I want to also thank Canadian Tire Simcoe. I've got their truck here as well. We are going to stuff these vehicles full of snacks and donations for all the kids. I am watching so many people having fun out here. We've got a raffle going on. So Sobeys is raffling off a basket today. We've got free drinks, free snacks for the kids, chalk and hula hoops, things like that going on. Charity barbecue. So from like 11, I think 11 until probably 3 o'clock today, Sobeys is doing a barbecue for hot dogs. It's completely free. We're just asking for a donation for the Child Nutrition Network. Again, it supports the breakfast and snack programs in our local schools. Really excited to partner with them again. Also, I want to just say a quick thank you to our shopping list sponsor. Axis Mechanical has supported us so that we can print thousands of copies of these shopping lists to make sure that they get in the hands of all the local shoppers today in the county. That's not just at my location. We are at 5 locations in the county. So I'm here again, Sarah and Simcoe at Sobeys, and I look forward to seeing you before 6 o'clock.
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0: Weekday presents statistics that aren't really useful, but are kind of fun anyway.
1: 18% of people still use a Hotmail address. And you know what? At this point, respect. These people got their email address in 1998 and said, yeah, I'm done innovating. Statistics that aren't really useful. Still kind of fun anyways. I'm BK, playing just a great song.

0: 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I am live on location at the Real Canadian Superstore for the 98.9 MyFM, 99.7 WowFM, and Toyotetsu All Hands on Deck Food Drive. Now, my daughter, she loves the Superstore because she gets a free cookie when she comes here. Another incentive that I'm sure she would love here. At the Superstore today, we have Andy the Balloon Guy here as well. So what we're doing here, if you're wondering, is we're supporting the Child Nutrition Network. They go and they give healthy snacks and food for children in our local Norfolk County schools. So if you bring the kids down today, you can go get a free cookie at the back of the store because they do that at the Superstore, and kids love it. Andy the Balloon Guy is here. They can be entertained with everything that he's doing. And when you're picking up the groceries, you can also grab an item off a list. We have a list right here of some of the items that you could pick up. I mean, apple sauce, and there's different things here. And actually, when you go into the Superstore, they actually have labeled some of the items that are on the list. So you just have to go down an aisle and you'll see, oh, there's this sticker here. If I pick that up, that can go towards the Child Nutrition Network. Again, every little bit helps. So if you're coming in here and you're getting all your groceries and all you can do is throw in that applesauce as an example, that will be added with all the other locations we're at today, and it'll all go towards kids in our community. Matt LeBlanc here, live on location at the Real Canadian Superstore for the All Hands on Deck Food Drive.
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And 500 miles is actually 805 kilometers. And that doesn't sound as catchy. When I

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1: Good afternoon. There is a small chance of rain today. Here's what's happening in Norfolk County. The Norfolk OPP are warning residents about investment scams after a community member lost approximately $65,000 through an online investment opportunity. Police say the victim responded to an online ad and was convinced to invest through an online stock trading platform with promises of significant returns. The victim was unable to withdraw the money and was then told that an additional fee was required, leading them to realize that they had been defrauded. The All Hands on Deck food drive is taking place today. It runs to 5 at 5 locations. Wilkinson's, your independent grocer in Delhi, Sobeys Simcoe, Walker's No Frills in Port Dover, the Real Canadian Superstore in Simcoe, and Foodland in Waterford. Residents can donate food, essential supplies, or monetary contributions, with donations supporting the Child Nutrition Network and programs in local schools. A deep partial lunar eclipse will be visible across Canada tonight, going into tomorrow, with the moon expected to be 93% covered at its peak. Backyard astronomer Gary Boyle tells us the visible portion of the eclipse will begin at 10:33 tonight and ends at 1:52 in the morning, with the maximum occurring at 12:13, giving off that nice orange color.
2: That's really due to the Earth's atmosphere, just like we see the beautiful sunsets, those nice orange sunsets at night. The sunlight is actually refracting through Earth's atmosphere onto the lunar surface.
1: Unlike a solar eclipse, no special eye protection is needed to watch a lunar eclipse, so the only hindrance will be whether or not it's a cloudy night. And Canadian jobs could come under pressure as new 50% U.S. tariffs are now in place. Bob Perot reports.
3: The measures will make roughly $28 billion in Canadian goods hard to sell south of the border, so American buyers could reduce orders, switch to domestic suppliers, or shop elsewhere. That could leave Canadian companies with fewer sales and less work. If the dispute stretches on, affected businesses could cut shifts, delay hiring, or in more serious cases, lay off workers, showing the threat to Canadian jobs is real. In the newsroom, I'm Bob Perot.
1: You can read more about our tariff coverage on our website. That is norfolktoday.ca. In sports, the Blue Jays shut out Kansas City 3-0 yesterday. In the WNBA, Seattle defeated the Toronto Tempos 90-78. And in the Little League World Series quarterfinals, Japan eliminated Canada with a 7-3 victory. I'm Matt LeBlanc with the news that keeps you connected to where you live. Norfolk's three-day weather is next.
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10: This is WOW Weather.
1: A mix of sun and clouds today with a small chance of rain this afternoon. High of 25, feeling like 31. UV index today of 6 or high. Tonight partly cloudy. That small chance of rain going into the evening with a low of 13. Tomorrow a mix of sun and clouds, high of 24. And Saturday it'll be sunny with a high of 24. I'm Matt LeBlanc with Norfolk's breaking and local news.
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just great songs on Wow FM. It's my personal mission to brighten up your day. It's BK, Steal My Sunshine, Len. We're playing just great songs. This is Wow.

0: Hi there, it's Mary coming to you from Walker's No Frills in beautiful Port Dover for the MyFM 99.7 WOW and Toya Tetsu Canada All Hands on Deck Food Drive. 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
10: Increasing cloudiness with a good chance of showers this afternoon, a high of 25. Tonight, partly cloudy, a 30% chance of showers, a low 13. Tomorrow, a mix of sun and cloud, a high 24. And Saturday, sunny, a high 24.
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playing just great songs on Wow FM, and there ain't nothing like a great falsetto to cut you to the core. Maroon 5, She Will Be Loved.

0: Sarah here on location at Sobeys for the MyFM 99.7 Wow FM and the Toyotetsu Canada All Hands on Deck Food Drive. We are supporting all the local schools like you have heard all morning. So we're going to be here until 6 o'clock at 5 different locations across the county. I'm here at Sobeys having a lot of fun. We've got Jumpstart and Canadian Tire here with a truck. We're going to stuff these vehicles. I've also got Silver Cross and Simcoe. So two vehicles out front here. I am going to load these. I was told that it's going to be hard. No, it's not, because we are going to kick Superstore's butt today and Wilkinson's Independent. I bet you we will get the most donations. So I am challenging my other team members across the county. If you can get more groceries in your vehicle today, you can dump an ice cold bucket of water on my head. Actually, Claire's head. Just kidding. So we are here having a ton of fun today until 6 o'clock. Hope to see you guys. We are accepting crackers, cookies, anything like that, applesauces, J-cloth, literally dish soap. The schools need a ton of stuff apparently. So hope to see you out here supporting the MyFM, WowFM, and the Toyotetsu Canada All Hands on Deck Food Drive. We're having a lot of fun. We'll see you soon.
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Hopefully we're lifting about 1,000 pounds off your shoulders with this toe tapper. Southern Nights, Glenn Campbell.

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It's on right now. 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We're playing just great.

0: Afternoon, everyone. This is Mary coming to you live from Walker's No Frills in Port Dover for the MyFM and 99.7 WOW FM and Toyotetsu Canada All Hands on Deck Food Drive. 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
2: 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Donations of food, supplies, and money will help support the Child Nutrition Network's healthy nutrition and snack programs in Norfolk County schools. The Norfolk OPP are warning residents about an investment scam after a community member lost about $65,000 through an online investment opportunity. Police say the victim was promised significant returns but was unable to withdraw the money and was then asked to pay an additional fee, and the county is reminding property owners to review and update their mailing addresses after some important county correspondence was returned because of missing post office box numbers. I'm Matt LeBlanc. Everything that matters in Norfolk County, you'll hear it right here, then see it at NorfolkToday.ca. Your three-day weather is next.
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4: This is WOW Weather.
5: Increasing cloudiness with a good chance of showers this afternoon, a high of 25. Tonight, partly cloudy, a 30% chance of showers, a low 13. Tomorrow, a mix of sun and cloud, a high 24. And Saturday, sunny, a high 24.

playing just great songs on WOW FM. Here's the soundtrack to your strut coming back half an hour late for lunch. So what? It's BK, Mary J. Blige, Family Affair.

0: It is the 98.9 MyFM, 99.7 Wow FM, and Toyotetsu Canada's All Hands on Deck Food Drive. Matt LeBlanc here. I am at the Real Canadian Superstore here in Simcoe. The truck sponsors for this store are Voyo School Bus Services and Brew Creek Construction and Concrete. 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We're going to fill them up with donations to the Child's Nutrition Network. CNN, what they do is they provide healthy snacks and meals for kids in our local schools, like here in Norfolk County. How you can support them is by going and getting something from our grocery list here. We have items to purchase, or even lobby open, meaning cash donations, so that way they can go in and purchase the needed items. This is one of those food drives that really, it takes a village to do. So, like, we're here at the Superstore, but people are scattered across different grocery stores around Norfolk County. I want to take a moment just to highlight some of the supporters of the Child Nutrition Network. RT Respiratory Services, Renton Esso, Vandenbush Irrigation, Local Wellness, MPP, Bobby M. Brady, and St. Paul's Anglican Church. They are supporters of this program, and I want to give them a shout out here, because this is something that it takes everyone coming together to help kids in Norfolk County. And that's what you can do. All you have to do today is go to one of the grocery stores and pick up some of the items here, make a cash donation, and just know that it's going towards helping kids in our local schools. Matt LeBlanc, I am live on location at the Real Canadian Superstore in Simcoe for the All Hands on Deck Food Drive.
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Thing number one. Well, you know what they say. Bad things come in threes. And on the heels of the deaths of Frank Beard of ZZ Top and Dolly Parton earlier this week, we learned yesterday of the passing of Tim Curry, best known for his portrayal of Dr. Frankenfurter in the Rocky Horror Picture Show, Pennywise the Clown in the 1990 version of It, and yes, the villainous concierge in Home Alone 2. Tim Curry was 80. Number two, there are six candidates in the running to be the next James Bond. Jack Barton, Jacob Elordi, Paul Mescal, Callum Turner, Jack Loudon, and Harris Dickinson. And call me a fossil, but I've never heard of any of them. Although, to be fair, all four of the previous James Bond actors were relative unknowns when they were cast. Number three, hats off to the man who built a fake ancient Roman theater in Italy and charged people 40 euros to see it. I don't condone scamming tourists, but also, that's a world-class scam. You have to respect the cajones it takes to go there. That's three things. I'm BK, playing just great songs on WOW FM.

0: Hello again, Haldeman and Norfolk. 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

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Who are you? 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

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Saturday, the Kinsmen Summer Concert Series, 2 o'clock in the afternoon. It kicks off at the Port Dover Kinsmen Park. The Jesse Murphy Band, Killin' Time, just a whole afternoon and evening full of music. 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It's BK. Michael Cimbello, Maniac. This is 99.7 Wow FM. We're playing just great songs.

0: Hey, it's Sarah here, live on location at Sobeys for the MyFM, the Wow FM, and the Toyota Jetsy Canada All Hands on Deck Food Drive. It is a really beautiful day. I can't even believe the amount of kids I'm seeing out here. It is exciting. There's a couple barbecues going on. We've got a balloon guy at one of our locations. Some of our locations are just doing really, really well with getting product in their trucks and filling them up. It's going right to all the schools just before the kids go back. Really exciting time. I'm happy to support this event every single year. It's our eighth one, and it's a huge success. We're looking for different supplies today, like paper towels and Quaker Chewy bars, General Mills cereals like Cheerios and things like that. And thanks to Access Mechanical, because they made it possible for us to put these things on a list. So we've printed thousands of lists and have them at all five of our locations. We're all across the county today. So we are at Walker's No Frills in Port Dover with our friends from Stewart & Co., Landscape Hardscape, and Brody's Mechanical is down there with our friend Mary from MyFM. We've also got our friends in Delhi at Wilkinson's, your independent grocer. So we've got a truck sponsored there. DeMeyer Chrysler is there. That's super exciting because Brad Shear stays on site with us and he helps out because we really need a hand for big events like this. Really excited to have all of our sponsors on board with us. Thanks for those who stayed for a little bit. I know Brewcrete Construction in Simcoe was at the Real Canadian Superstore. It's just been an exciting day and our sponsors are really coming out for us, literally standing here in the sun. So hope to see you soon. This is Sarah from Sobeys and Simcoe.
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2: 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The latest round of Canada-U.S. tariffs could put pressure on Canadian businesses and jobs by making some products more difficult to sell in the American market while increasing costs for companies that rely on U.S. goods. Canada is set to impose retaliatory tariffs of its own beginning on September the 8th, adding to uncertainty for businesses making hiring, investment, and production decisions. And you have an opportunity to watch a deep partial lunar eclipse late tonight going into the early hours of tomorrow. The eclipse will be visible starting at 10:33 p.m. and it'll last until 1:52 a.m., reaching its deepest point at 12:13. I'm Matt LeBlanc. Everything that matters in Norfolk County, you'll hear it right here and then see it at NorfolkToday.ca. Your three-day weather is next.
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7: This is WOW Weather.
8: Increasing cloudiness with a good chance of showers this afternoon, a high of 25. Tonight, partly cloudy, a 30% chance of showers, a low 13. Tomorrow, a mix of sun and cloud, a high 24. And Saturday, sunny, a high 24.

playing just great songs on WOW FM. 25 or 6 to 4, Chicago. It's BK. I don't think I've played this song since grade 10 music class, but if you handed me a trombone right now, I could probably still do it.

0: Hartman and Norfolk, Scott Kavazny here with 98.9 MyFM and WOW, live from Waterford Food Lawn for the Toyo Tetsu Canada All Hands on Deck Food Drive. 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A huge thank you to some of our more incredible supporters of the Child Nutrition Network, Student Nutrition Program. We've got St. Paul's Anglican Church, Simcoe Lions Club, Brian Doyle, Chair of the Grand Erie District School Board, Ising Garden Center, Simcoe Natural Foods, and Hauser's Healthcare. Another big shout out to the Live Right Pet Supplies, Andy's Drive-In, and Horsepower Haven. 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Come see me at the Waterford Food Lawn. Make a food or monetary donation. Let's show everyone what Haldeman and Norfolk can do. 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
1: 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And you know what? At this point, respect. 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Statistics that aren't really useful. Still kind of fun anyways. I'm BK, playing just great songs on WOW FM.

0: 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We're at a total of five Norfolk County grocery stores today. You can come down and see us broadcasting live. And make a donation. So we have shopping lists to make it easy for you, so that we'll give you a list and you buy something on the list and you donate it back to us, or we accept cash donations as well. And the Children's Nutrition Network, very important organization, as you may know, making sure that thousands, literally, of school kids get the meals that they need each week. So we thank them for that. And we couldn't do this alone. We're here with lots of people helping us out. 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And also supporting us, of course, we have Brian Doyle, Chair, Grand Erie School Board, Ising Garden Center, Salverda Enterprises, Simcoe Natural Foods, and Hauser's Healthcare. 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We're here till 6. And like I say, a donation of food that's from our list or a cash donation, we'd love to see you. 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

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The Milkman going to take over after 3 o'clock. It's BK. And a reminder that the All Hands on Deck food drive is on until 6 p.m. A chance to get out and support the food needs of your local community. 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

0: Wings, Wow FM, and the Milkman checking in on this Thursday. And am I the only one who got all dressed up in high heels today and fishnets and stockings and teased the hair and put the makeup on? And this corset, by the way, is absolutely killing me, but worth it to honor the late Tim Curry, passing away yesterday at the age of 80. Now, normally, we like to think that our music is somewhat unpredictable, but you had to know that we'd play this for you today. I'm Just a Sweet Transvestite. Just great songs. Wow, FM.
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0: Oh boy, oh boy. 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That's a big bus, lots of food to go in. All of this food goes towards helping school nutrition programs. That means healthy breakfasts and healthy snacks for kids. You can look for myself or Kimberly here. We're wearing bright shirts supplied by the custom print shop. And there are so many local businesses helping us out today. Hauser Healthcare, Simcoe Natural Foods, Ising Garden Center, Brian Doyle, the chair with Grand Erie School Board, and Simcoe Lions Club, and so many more. We're here till 6 o'clock today. You can come and say hi and pick up something off of our list for the Child Nutrition Network.
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2: 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Donations of food, supplies, and money will help support the Child Nutrition Network's healthy nutrition and snack programs in Norfolk County schools. The Norfolk OPP are warning residents about an investment scam after a community member lost about $65,000 through an online investment opportunity. Police say the victim was promised significant returns but was unable to withdraw the money and was then asked to pay an additional fee, and the county is reminding property owners to review and update their mailing addresses after some important county correspondence was returned because of missing post office box numbers. I'm Matt LeBlanc. Everything that matters in Norfolk County, you'll hear it right here, then see it at norfolktoday.ca. Your three-day weather is next.
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10: This is Wow Weather.
11: Increasing cloudiness with a good chance of showers this afternoon, a high of 25. Tonight, partly cloudy, a 30% chance of showers, a low 13. Tomorrow, a mix of sun and cloud, a high 24. And Saturday, sunny, a high 24.

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0: This is Sarah again, live on location. I'm at the Sobeys for the All Hands on Deck food drive in support of the Child Nutrition Network, proudly presented today by Toya Tetsu Canada and all of our other amazing sponsors. I'm really excited. My kids are here. I've literally got them standing out front of the store letting you guys know that we are here and accepting donations all day today until 6 o'clock. They're super pumped to be with mom today, so it's like, bring your kid to work, put them to work, you know, it's all fun. Anyway, I've got a shopping list here. I'm just going to recite a couple of things. I am looking for some paper towel. I'm looking for some crackers. The kids are saying that they really like Cheerios. All this stuff is going to go into all the local schools right before the kids go back. So it's going to help the breakfast and snack programs, which are run by the Child Nutrition Network. This is run by the radio station. It's our 8th year, and we're super excited. It's always a huge success. So really big thanks to our partners that have jumped on board, like Sobeys and Wilkinson's Independent Grocer in Delhi, and Walker's No Frills in Dover, Real Canadian Superstore in Simcoe. You know, we have Waterford Foodland in Waterford. It's been a long day and I've been out here the whole time. So anyway, we look forward to seeing you guys. Big thanks to our other sponsors. I want to make sure that we thank Access Mechanical for being our shopping list sponsor today. It's been a blast handing out these shopping lists and making sure that you guys know the needs of the schools. Some of our other sponsors, like the Barrel Restaurant and Simcoe Natural Foods, they actually donated some school supplies and some food in advance. So big thanks to them for that. They always kind of step on board and hang out with us and make sure that we've got the things that we need for the events that we run and fundraisers. So I want to just make sure that we are giving a big shout out to our truck sponsors. We literally take their vehicles off the road for the day so that we can stuff them with food. And it's all thanks to you guys and your support that we can do that. So anyway, Sarah on location, Sobeys, here till 6. Come and see me for the MyFM, WowFM, All Hands on Deck Food Drive, proudly presented from Toya Tetsu Canada.
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am, and credit where credit is due. The intense look on your face right now has convinced your boss that the email you are sending is actually work-related. You and I both know, of course, you're emailing your friend right now asking, can I get that air fryer recipe we talked about the other day? Because that sounds really good for dinner. Hey, while you're emailing them, send them a link to listen. If they're not already, thanks for that. Just great songs, Neil Diamond.

0: Hey there, it's Mary coming to you live on location from Walker's No Frills in beautiful Port Dover for the My FM 99.7 Wow FM and Toyotetsu Canada All Hands on Deck Food Drive. 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

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Earbuds in and share. 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

0: Good afternoon. Partly cloudy with a small chance of showers. Here's what's happening in Norfolk County. The All Hands on Deck food drive is today, and our radio team and community partners are working to support child nutrition programs across the county. Donations will provide healthy food and snacks to children through programs in local schools, and residents can contribute food, essential items, or money. The drive is on this afternoon at grocery stores in Delhi, Simcoe, Port Dover, and Waterford. The Norfolk County Fair and Horse Show will be here before you know it. We spoke to General Manager Angela Hogaveen about some of the changes this year, including a new five-year partnership with Nova Mutual Insurance. She's also excited to talk about changes coming to one of the days of the fair.
1: So after 3 p.m. on Wednesday, October 7th, two adults and any number of children, 13 and under, can come in and enjoy the fair that evening from 3 p.m. until close. Just gives a little bit of a price break for people that may be feeling that financial pressure. Bring the family out and enjoy the fair.
0: The Norfolk Fair runs from October the 6th through the 12th. Norfolk County is encouraging property owners to review and update their mailing addresses after some county mailings were returned because of missing post office box numbers. The county says important correspondence, including property tax bills, municipal election information, planning notices, and waste management updates, could be affected. And stargazers across Canada will have a chance to see a deep partial lunar eclipse late tonight into tomorrow morning. That's if the clouds stay away. Backyard astronomer Gary Boyle says the eclipse will reach its maximum at 12:13 a.m. when almost all of the moon's surface will be covered by Earth's shadow. In sports, Game 5 of the MSL Final goes tonight. The Six Nations Chiefs welcome the Peterborough Lakers back to town. The series is tied at 2. In baseball, the Blue Jays are taking on Kansas City. Toronto remains 3 games back of Cleveland for the final AL wildcard spot. And in NFL preseason play, the Bills host the Steelers. I'm Jordan Mercier with the news that keeps you connected to where you live. Norfolk's three-day weather, next.
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5: This is WOW Weather.
0: Partly cloudy tonight with a good chance of showers and a low of 13. Tomorrow, a mix of sun and cloud, a high 24. And Saturday, sunny, a high 24.
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tonight with a partial eclipse. Gowan's Moonlight Desires. Just great songs. Wow, FM. As you sort out your dinner and dessert desires, your music desires, well, that's where we come in. With just great songs. Go West, the king of wishful thinking.

0: 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I'm here with my colleagues at Wilkinson's, your independent grocer in Delhi, and we're across the county today in all of the major grocery stores, accepting donations of food items and monetary donations in support of the Child Nutrition Network for the Student Nutrition Program, which is a fantastic program that the Child Nutrition Network puts together that supports 51 student nutrition programs delivered as breakfast, morning meals, lunches, and snacks. And over the last 2 years, they've served over 1.3 million healthy meals and snacks to our children and youth. So come on down, help us fill up our truck. We can't do this on our own. We've got lots of partners. The truck we're looking to fill up right now, we're getting there. It's generously on site by Robinson Chevrolet Buick GMC of Simcoe. And we're also supported, of course, by Community Living Access, Andy's Drive-In. And we have lots of other supporters, RT Respiratory Services, Renton Esso, Vandenbush Irrigation, Laca Wellness, MPP, Bobby Ann Brady, St. Paul's Anglican Church. And we'd love to see you. We're here until 6 today. And we have a shopping list for you. We'll make it as easy as possible, or we can do cash donation, as we said. We'd love to see you soon. 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
2: Partly cloudy tonight with a good chance of showers and a low of 13. Tomorrow, a mix of sun and cloud, a high 24. And Saturday, sunny, a high 24.
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FM. Just great songs, and as an added bonus, 5 additional ways to leave your lover. Take off in their truck, Chuck. Send them a pic of you and your new guy together in France, Nance. Remove their name from the lease, Denise. Hang up on their call, Paul. Start dating their sis, Chris. And with 50 additional ways to leave your lover, Paul Simon. Just great songs and poor advice.

0: Hey Norfolk, it's Jeremy, and I'm here with MyFM 99.7, Wow FM, and Toya Tetsu Canada, all hands on deck food drive. I'm here today at the Real Canadian Superstore. We are collecting food out front for the Child Nutrition Network with just healthy snacks and breakfast for all the kids in Norfolk County. We have a couple trucks parked out front, one of which you'll see is Brewcrete. They were kind enough to lend their truck here, Brewcrete Construction, and we're filling up, trying to fill the back of the truck. It's getting pretty full. It's almost done. I also have with me two Titans from Holy Trinity. I have, it's Michael and Ryan, right? Yeah. Say hi.
1: Hello.
0: There you go. I have two Titans helping me at the front door, and we're going to be here right through until 6 o'clock. There are so many local businesses that help us out today. Some of those, Ising Garden Center, Salverde Enterprises, Simcoe Natural Foods, Hauser's Healthcare, RT Respiratory Services. The list goes on and on. So come on out to the Real Canadian Superstore. Stop in our tent right at the front door. We have a shopping list. You don't even need to know what to buy. We give you the list. Go in, pick something off the list, come out, and drop it in our box. See you soon, everybody.
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0: in Port Dover, and we have had an amazing day. 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Landscape Hardscape, and we are standing by. Come by, say hello, and help us make the Child Nutrition Network Healthy Snack Program in our local schools a great thing for back to school. 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
1: Good afternoon. Partly cloudy with a chance of showers tonight. Here's what's happening in Norfolk County. Norfolk OPP are warning residents about investment scams after a community member lost approximately $65,000 through an online investment opportunity. Police say the victim responded to an online ad and was convinced to invest through an online stock trading platform with promises of significant returns. The victim was unable to withdraw the money and was then told an additional fee was required, leading them to realize that they had been defrauded. The All Hands on Deck food drive is wrapping up. Our team was at five locations around the county. Wilkinson's, your independent grocer in Delhi, Sobeys Simcoe, Walker's No Frills in Port Dover, Real Canadian Superstore in Simcoe, and Foodland in Waterford. Residents donated food, essential supplies, or monetary contributions, with donations supporting the Child Nutrition Network. A deep partial lunar eclipse will be visible across the area tonight into tomorrow morning when the moon is expected to be 93% covered at its peak. Backyard astronomer Gary Boyle tells us the visible portion of the eclipse begins after 10:30 p.m.
2: That's really due to the Earth's atmosphere, just like we see the beautiful sunsets, those nice orange sunsets at night. The sunlight is actually refracting through Earth's atmosphere onto the lunar surface.
1: He does say, unlike a solar eclipse, no special eye protection is needed. And Canadian jobs could come under pressure as new 50% U.S. tariffs are now in place. Our very own Bob Perot reports.
3: The measures will make roughly $28 billion in Canadian goods hard to sell south of the border. So American buyers could reduce orders, switch to domestic suppliers, or shop elsewhere. That could leave Canadian companies with fewer sales and less work. If the dispute stretches on, affected businesses could cut shifts, delay hiring, or in more serious cases, lay off workers, showing the threat to Canadian jobs is real. In the newsroom, I'm Bob Perot.
1: In sports, Game 5 of the MSL Final goes tonight as Six Nations takes on Peterborough. The series is tied at 2. The Blue Jays are back in action tonight against Kansas City. And in the NFL preseason, the Bills host the Steelers. I'm Jordan Mercier with the news that keeps you connected to where you live. Norfolk's three-day weather, next.
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9: This is Wow Weather.
1: Partly cloudy tonight with a good chance of showers and a low of 13. Tomorrow, a mix of sun and cloud, a high 24. And Saturday, sunny, a high 24.
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Just great songs. Wow, FM, another work day behind you. And now, oh boy, traffic. It is a pleasure to be in your passenger seat with you. And whoa, did that guy seriously just cut you off? Oh, please catch up to him right now. Oh no, you better believe I'm rolling down my window. Hey, buddy! You wouldn't be in such a cranky mood, you know, if you found the same radio station to listen to that we've got on right now. Yeah, you should try it sometime, man. Just great song.

FM, and oh my goodness, here comes the song that's going to make you late for your dinner date, and we make no apologies. Taking a walk on the wild side, Lou Reed, just great songs. Wow, FM.

0: This is Sarah, live on location here at Sobeys for the All Hands on Deck Food Drive, brought to you by Toyotetsu Canada. I'm here having tons of fun. As I said, I'm with my kids. They are enjoying a great day with me. It's good to see all these families out in the summertime just before everybody goes back to school. So we've seen a lot of smiling faces, a lot of kids who are like, oh my gosh, you're supporting my school. And then they make mom and dad go buy some cereal for me. So it's awesome. Look forward to seeing all of you families here. We're here until 6 o'clock at all of our locations across Norfolk County. As I said, everything goes to support the local schools, whether it's the Catholic, the public, it's all going into the schools right before they go back. So it is a huge, huge thank you that I want to give today to our supporters, our sponsors. We could not do it without you. So all the local businesses who either participated as a location or as a truck sponsor or to make this broadcast possible today, we want to thank you guys, including the people who do the school pack sponsorships, you know, like donating school supplies among the things that go back into the kids' schools, like the food program is just incredible. So also want to thank Canadian Tire today for being our kids' activity sponsor. We've been hula hooping and blowing bubbles and doing lots of fun stuff all because of you. So thanks a lot. We hope to see more families out today before 6 o'clock. This is Sarah on location at Sobeys for the All Hands on Deck Food Drive, proudly presented by Toyotetsu Canada.
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7: This is WOW Weather.
8: Partly cloudy tonight with a good chance of showers and a low of 13. Tomorrow, a mix of sun and cloud, a high 24. And Saturday, sunny, a high 24.
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2: 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Just great songs.

Dawn's Wow FM. It is the Milkman, thrilled for you to be bringing us along for your ride home once again. And this seems to be happening a lot lately. So as we're getting to know each other more and more, I feel comfortable enough to ask you what may sound a bit like a personal question, if you don't mind. But here it is. When is the last time that you got to enjoy some really good sax? Yeah, I had a feeling it had been way too long. Satisfying that for you right here, right now, the Milkman delivers. Quarter Flash, Harden My Heart, just great songs. 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

0: Hey, Haldeman and Norfolk, it's Scott Kovasny here with 98.9 MyFM and WOW live at Waterford Foodland. 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

0: just great songs. Wow FM, the Milkman getting you home. I know that is the ultimate destination, but still got to stop at the grocery store and the post office, the hardware store. Oh, yeah, right. You need dog food and cat litter as well. Are you interested in going someplace a little more interesting, someplace you probably haven't experienced in far too long? Yeah? Okay, then shut off the GPS and follow these instructions instead. It's just a jump to the left and then a step to the right as we remember Tim Curry. It's a time warp. Wow FM, just great songs.
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Remember when road construction used to suck? Those detour signs would upset you, and now, suddenly a detour sign taking the long way kind of feels like you won the lottery. Okay. More time to listen to tunes. Just great songs. Wow.

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1: Good afternoon. Partly cloudy with a chance of showers tonight. Here's what's happening in Norfolk County. Norfolk OPP are warning residents about investment scams after a community member lost approximately 65 grand through an online investment opportunity. Police say the victim responded to an online ad and was convinced to invest through an online stock trading platform with promises of significant returns. The victim was unable to withdraw the money and was then told an additional fee was required, leading them to realize that they had been defrauded. The All Hands on Deck food drive is wrapping up. Our team was at five locations around the county. Wilkinson's, your independent grocer in Delhi, Sobeys Simcoe, Walker's No Frills in Port Dover, Real Canadian Superstore in Simcoe, and Foodland in Waterford. Residents donated food, essential supplies, or monetary contributions, with donations supporting the Child Nutrition Network. A deep partial lunar eclipse will be visible across the area tonight into tomorrow morning when the moon is expected to be 93% covered at its peak. Backyard astronomer Gary Boyle tells us the visible portion of the eclipse begins after 10:30 p.m.
2: That's really due to the Earth's atmosphere. Just like we see the beautiful sunsets, those nice orange sunsets at night, the sunlight is actually refracting through Earth's atmosphere onto the lunar surface.
1: He does say, unlike a solar eclipse, no special eye protection is needed. And Canadian jobs could come under pressure as new 50% U.S. tariffs are now in place. Our very own Bob Perot reports.
3: The measures will make roughly $28 billion in Canadian goods hard to sell south of the border. So American buyers could reduce orders, switch to domestic suppliers, or shop elsewhere. That could leave Canadian companies with fewer sales and less work. If the dispute stretches on, affected businesses could cut shifts, delay hiring, or in more serious cases, lay off workers, showing the threat to Canadian jobs is real. In the newsroom, I'm Bob Perot.
1: In sports, Game 5 of the MSL Final goes tonight as Six Nations takes on Peterborough. The series is tied at 2. The Blue Jays are back in action tonight against Kansas City. And in the NFL preseason, the Bills host the Steelers. I'm Jordan Mercier with the news that keeps you connected to where you live. Norfolk's three-day weather, next.
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1: Partly cloudy tonight with a good chance of showers and a low of 13. Tomorrow, a mix of sun and cloud, a high 24. And Saturday, sunny, a high 24.
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And tonight's the night you've decided to try roller skating for the first time since back in the 80s, huh? Okay, well, I mean, if you're going to do it, let's do it right for you. 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
11: Partly cloudy tonight with a good chance of showers and a low of 13. Tomorrow, a mix of sun and cloud, a high 24. And Saturday, sunny, a high 24.

Sons, Wow FM. And look, I know how much fun this is for you, but for me, on the other side of things, as a career radio guy, every time I do something like go from the Supremes to Bon Jovi, I'm half expecting another memo from the boss threatening my job again. Except around here, this kind of behavior is encouraged. It's so nice to be home. Just great stuff.

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Wow FM, after spending the entire day in your work clothes, finally a chance to relax. And what's the outfit of choice for you to relax in? Football jersey and fuzzy socks. Nice. Happens to be some NFL preseason football on TV tonight. And if that's not your thing, just know that we're always here with just great songs for you on Wow FM.

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0: just great songs and surprise after surprise after pleasant surprise. There goes Otis Redding winding down our Thursday together. It is the Milkman with a groan. Before I go, did you hear about the explosion in the bathroom showroom? Oh, yeah. Authorities are now warning residents to expect scattered showers.
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6: This is Wow Weather.
7: Partly cloudy tonight with a good chance of showers and a low of 13. Tomorrow, a mix of sun and cloud, a high 24. And Saturday, sunny, a high 24.

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